0: hopefully tonight's football game is better than the one last night. Last night was just wee. So tonight, the game is happening in Melbourne, Australia. It's 105.9 The Rock. First time ever there's been an NFL game in Australia. And the 49ers and the Rams are going at it tonight. NFC matchup, NFC West. And kickoff here is just a few minutes away. But there, it's crazy because it's 10:30 in the morning in Melbourne, Australia. That's how early these guys are playing football. Can you imagine how early they had to get up today? Like what, like 5 o'clock? They probably got like all kinds of weird stuff in their water bottles just trying to, before they go out there and start punching each other in the face at 10:30 on a Friday morning in Australia. After that 16-hour flight over, which happened days ago, but still, just sitting on a plane that long, even when you get up, you still got to sit back down. Imagine how numb your ass is going to be.
1: Next. Hey, Alfie, what can I get for you?
2: Hey, Nora, just a nice latte, please. How was your weekend?
1: Not bad, thanks. Mainly working here. You?
2: Me? Well, I was battling gods in the afterlife realm, and after lunch, I fought mercenaries. Ooh, could I get oat milk with that latte, please?
1: Yeah, of course.
2: And then Sunday was mostly fighting supervillains. So a pretty chill weekend. Ooh, and I'll grab an almond croissant, too.
1: Wait, what? That didn't actually happen, right?
2: It happens on PS5.
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Green Day as we're getting ready for the 90s at 9 tonight, taking your suggestions. 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

Kravitz is going to be at the Global Citizen Festival. That's the big charity fundraiser show that happens a week after our iHeartRadio Music Festival. We'll be talking about that down the road because you'll be able to stream it from wherever you are and also contribute to the fundraising effort as well. 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

105.9 The Rock, Nashville's classic rock with the big ring and what the dumb of the day. This is pretty damn funny. So, you know, people have been freaked out about all these AI cameras and facial recognition systems and all this stuff for a very, very long time. So a guy in Germany, which has a lot more than we do, designed this digital camouflage shirt. Now, I know in your mind you're thinking, what does it look like, a guy deer hunting? Not at all. It is random colors and circles on this shirt that is the most hideous thing I've ever seen. But the problem is, it confuses the server. In the meantime, you're invisible to Big Brother.

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Soul Asylum, Bush is tapped in for the 90s at 9 tonight. 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
2: Scott Kreese is in Gadsden and looking for Soul Asylum's Runaway Train. Gotcha, brother. You are the one, the lucky recipient of the first song of the night on this Thursday night edition of the 90s at Noon. It is 105.9.

Jovi back in the States, now prepping for a world tour for next year. We're not going to have any announcements on that for a minute, so don't get excited yet. It's Queen. It's 105.9 The Rock with the Big Rig. Yeah.

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0: 105.9 The Rock, Nashville's classic rock with a big ring and what the dumb of the day. This is pretty damn funny. So, you know, people have been freaked out about all these AI cameras and facial recognition systems and all this stuff for a very, very long time. So a guy in Germany, which has a lot more than we do, designed this digital camouflage shirt. Now, I know in your mind you're thinking, what does it look like, a guy deer hunting? Not at all. It is random colors and circles on this shirt that is the most hideous thing I've ever seen. But the problem is it confuses the AI camera and refuses to recognize you as a person when you wear it. So it identifies everybody around you, but you could walk around like a ghost because it can't lock in on the lines of your torso to show that you're a human because of all the abstract shapes that are on the shirt itself. So to everyone else, you just look like you have no class and the worst taste dresser ever. In the meantime, you're invisible to Big Brother.
1: Morning. How was the weekend?
2: 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Battled gods, stopped an international cartel threat, then spent Sunday fighting supervillains. So, pretty calm, to be honest.
1: Wait, that happened?
2: It happens on PS5.
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Chili Peppers to Floyd. They are back in studio, by the way. That is the Chili Peppers now working on new music for next year at some point. Flea, Anthony, Chad. Just kind of, you know, bringing all the recipes to the kitchen. Put it all together. See what works. See what it sounds like. It's legendary Floyd in 105.9 The Rock.

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Okay. MTV. What does it even mean now? Really? It's 105.9 The Rock.

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Eubus to Heart. It's Nashville's classic rock on a Thursday night with the Big Rig. So close to another weekend. I got to be honest, though. Does it now, when you get older, does it feel like the four-day weeks don't go as fast as they used to? Because this feels every bit like a six-day week to me. That's what it is. I don't know why. It's just weird. It's crazy on you. It's 105.9 The Rock.

0: Stacy is in to keep you company rest of the night. Since it's almost Friday, it just feels like Beastie Boys time.
1: Yeah!
0: Let's go. License deal style. Big Rig. I will see you tomorrow night. Keep it on. Keep it loud. It's 105.9 The Rock.

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1: Thanks for hanging out. It's Stacy with you. And this time next week, Scorpions, going to be doing that Vegas residency.

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Thanks for hanging out. It's Stacey with you. And despite the death of Frank Beard, ZZ Top continuing their tour. This run goes through.

Nashville's classic rock, 105.9 The Rock. Nickelback has a new album coming out. Aw. Rattle the Cage is the new single. They announced Everything Under the Sun. New album due out October 30th. Never

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Stacey hanging with you. Thanks for rocking with us. Keep it going with Dexter and Noodles and Company. It's The Offspring.

Nashville's classic rock, 105.9 The Rock. David Lee Roth, fresh off of his tour. Is he relaxing? Does he jump around his own house? I don't know. Probably.

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Thanks for hanging out. It's Stacy, and Billy Idol Should Be Dead, a documentary all about said man. It's on Hulu if you got it.

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Queens for hanging out. It's Stacey with you. Now, if you're a Queens of the Stone Age fan like I am, they announced the details of their 9th album, Perfect Awful. What a terrible name.

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It's Stacy. Thanks for hanging out. And don't expect anything new from Rush. They're not thinking about new music. They are on tour right now, though. The 50-something tour with Annika and the Get. That's running through April.

Nashville's classic rock, 105.9 The Rock. Thanks for hanging out. A Soundgarden, their final album, expected to be released in 2027. They say there's 8 songs on there. Of course, the late guitarist and vocalist, Chris Cornell, on these recordings. It's being mixed right now.

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1: It's Stacey, and from sea to shining sea, from band to rockin' band,

Nashville's classic rock, 105.9 The Rock. Beck has that new album coming out September 18th. First one in like 7 years. He's given us a preview of it. A couple

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1: It's Stacy with you. Thanks for hanging out. You can always peruse the Why This Date Matters in Rock History right there on our website on the homepage.

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0: It's 105.9 The Rock, Nashville's Classic Rock. It's Battle in the Morning time for us to take a look at what is trending this morning. Now, this feels like one of the rare things everybody in Tennessee can actually agree on. Republicans and Democrats are showing support for renaming Nashville International Airport to Dolly Parton International Airport. The airport board is looking at a resolution, and Metro Council has already backed the idea. And honestly, if anybody can get both sides of politics to go, hey, you know what? We're good with this. It's Dolly. Imagine landing in Nashville and the first thing you see is Dolly's name. That feels right. That feels very Tennessee. And somehow I feel even the delayed flights would seem a little nicer. And in other news, a zoo in England learned a very important lesson about proofreading. Chester Zoo was promoting a 90-minute tour where kids can learn about some of the greatest predators in the animal kingdom. Great idea. The problem is, on the booking page, they labeled the kids' tickets as the Child Predator Tour. And this is one of those mistakes where you don't need a meeting. You just need one person to say, hey, maybe switch those words around immediately. They did fix it, but the internet already saw it. That's the problem with the internet. You can delete the typo, but not the screenshots.
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It's 105.9 The Rock, Nashville's classic rock. It's Battle in the Morning. Now, I saw this story this morning, and I don't know. Even the phrase 9/11 watch party just doesn't sit right with me. There's a cafe in England that is hosting one today on the 25th anniversary of September 11th. What's happening at this 9/11 watch party? People will hand over their phones and they sit together watching the original television coverage from 2001 unfold in real time. Now, the organizers say that this isn't meant to celebrate anything. They just say the idea is to study how the media covered that day and how it shaped public trust and how conspiracy theories grew afterwards. And look, I understand studying history. But calling it a watch party, nearly 3,000 people lost their lives that day. There are families who still live with that loss every single day. Maybe call it a memorial or a historical viewing or a discussion. Just about anything other than a party. Because, you know, some things deserve a little more respect than that. 615-737-1059 is the number. Let's get you on the phone. We'll play one stupid question for the final pair of passes for Margarita Festival tickets. One stupid question we'll play.

0: Frustration Friday. It's 105.9 The Rock, Nashville's Classic Rock. It's Battle in the Morning. If you want, you can leave us a message using the talkback mic while listening on the iHeartRadio app, or you can always call us at 615-737-1059 is the number. But Mike, hanging out in Lebanon, left us this nice little talkback message to jumpstart Frustration Friday.
1: Hey, so I just want to talk about these people that always complain about never being invited to stuff, man. Like, my friend recently is like, you never invite me to anything. Dude, every time I invite you to do something, you say no or you have some excuse. I mean, like, I'm not going to keep putting forth the effort. You know, you got to come to me. And by the way, there's nothing stopping you from inviting me to something. You know, it works both ways, right? Like, it's you know, we're going to be friends. We're both going to do stuff. Yeah, no, I'm tired of being the only one putting forth the effort.
0: Dude, I know a couple of friends like that. And appreciate you leaving us that talkback message, Mike. 615-737-1059 is the number. Frustration Friday. What do you got to get off your chest? We'll let you get it off your chest as we head into the weekend. Also, coming up at 7:40, Tennessee Titans.

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0: Rock, Nashville's Classic Rock. It's Battle in the Morning. Just a reminder, Tennessee Titans head coach Robert Saleh coming up here on the show later this hour around 7:40. But we do got to get into some stuff before we bring Robert Saleh in. Frustration Friday. What do you have to get off your chest this morning? 615-737-1059 is the number. That way you can go into the weekend calm, cool, and collected. Let's go to Ashley hanging out with us in Murfreesboro. What's up, Ashley?
1: Can I do a little PSA to the parents who do the bus drop-off?
0: You know what? I don't see why not. What is your PSA for the parents that do bus drop-off, Ashley?
1: Can we be ready?
0: Oh, okay.
1: Can we have the backpack on? Can they be out of the car? Can they be poised and ready to pounce on the bus when the bus rolls up? Not after, not running out of the car, scurrying like a little mouse to the bus as it's already there. No, we've got 10 cars.

0: 105.9 The Rock. It's Battle in the Morning. Frustration Friday, 615-737-1059 is the number. Let's go to Jonathan hanging out with us in Clarksville. Jonathan, what do you got for Frustration Friday?
1: All right, yeah. I have a little thing here.
0: Okay.
1: Pet peeve about everybody's an expert.
0: Yeah.
1: Online. Everyone is like, I mean, whether it's the kids going back to school, whether it's sports, whether it's politics, whatever, everyone is like, it's like they know everything.
0: Yeah.
1: Everyone's a pundit. I don't, you know, it's gotten too much.
0: Uh-huh.
1: Just because you watch court TV does not make you an expert, does not make you a judge, does not make you a lawyer, does not make you anything other than just someone in the peanut gallery.
0: You know what? I agree with you, Jonathan, man. I appreciate you calling in and being a part of Frustration Friday this morning. You know what? I'm kind of right there with you. Everybody wants to think that they're an expert on something. I'll tell you this. I know I'm not an expert on anything at all. As you've listened to the show, you would probably understand. 615-737-1059 is the number. Robert Sala, he joins us on the show next. Tennessee Titans head coach. We'll talk about the big game ahead this Sunday against his former team, the New York Jets. Robert Sala, Tennessee Titans head coach, joins us next.

0: It's 105.9 The Rock, Nashville's Classic Rock. It's Battle in the Morning. Of course, this Sunday, we kick off the farewell season at Nissan Stadium as the New York Jets roll into town. And I'm thinking, this is a big game. This is a big season. A new era has begun for the Titans. And I thought, hey, we need a big guest to talk about it. So who do we get on the show? Joining us on the show right now, the head coach of the Tennessee Titans, Robert Saleh. Coach, thanks for being here with us today.
1: Appreciate you having me on here, man.
2: Thanks for being here. Now, I got to ask you real quick, because I noticed this when you were hiring your staff, there was a common occurrence. Not very many people had a lot of hair. Is that like a requirement for Robert Saleh's staff?
1: You know, I it's not, but they say when you're hiring people, you kind of gravitate to the people that look like you. Mm. Good-looking men.
2: So let me ask you this. If I wanted to be like assistant water boy, do I need to shave my head? No. Is that a requirement? Can I do that?
1: You just got to be great at your job.
2: Hey, I could serve up a mean bottle of water. I got this. Now, I do want to know, because we're coming up week one. Obviously, it's against the Jets. Everybody's been talking about this. Some people on the internet are saying this is like the revenge game. Do you see this as a revenge game, or do you see this as something else?
1: No, it's week one. You know, I've said it before. I'm eternally grateful for the opportunity the Jets gave me. You know, the people in that building still hold a special place in my heart. And, but at the same time, it's the NFL. You move on, and, we're looking to get a win, but not because it's the Jets. It's just because we won.
2: Absolutely. Super excited for it. I'm a season ticket holder. I'm in section 102. Been a fan since day one. I gotta know, as somebody who has been a fan of the Titans, everybody wants to talk about preseason this and preseason that. What do you want to tell the fans to, hey, stop worrying. It's just preseason. It's not that big of a deal.
1: Well, you know what? I tell people it might not count, but it still matters. And you just got to trust the process. You know, we had a grueling training camp, put our guys through a lot of different things, a lot of different situations, asked them to do things that I don't think a lot of teams were asked to do. And but at the end of the day, we're a young team. We're gonna get better every day and turn into a team that I hope our fan base is proud of.
2: Oh, I'm super excited to see what you guys have done, not only with what you brought in with the staff and Daboll being there, Cam looking pretty good. You got Carnell Tate out there as well. What is something that you have seen this team do since you got here that surprised you? You're like, oh my gosh, like there's this.
1: You know, they haven't flinched. Like I said, we had a pretty tough training camp, and really proud of the guys and the way they attacked it, the way they fought through the bumps and bruises of that come with training camp. And look, we've got a lot of work to do, but at the same time, I'm feel confident that we've got the right men to go to battle with.
2: Is there any other game on the calendar that you're looking forward to on there, or are you just, hey,
1: it's week one, and when week one's done, we'll go to week two.
2: Absolutely. Coach Saleh is hanging out with us here. Coach, looking forward to week one, and good luck, and we look forward to seeing you on Sunday, sir.
1: Appreciate you. Thank you.
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Hey, big thanks to Tennessee Titans head coach Robert Saleh for dropping by. It's 105.9 The Rock, Nashville's Classic Rock. It's Battle in the Morning. Very excited to see what he's going to do with that team this season for sure. Of course, it is the farewell season at Nissan Stadium. And we kick things off this Sunday against his former team, which he says is not a revenge game. But you and I both know it's a little bit of a revenge game for him for sure. Not trying to put words in his mouth, but as a fan, going against your former team, yeah, there's a revenge game, and you know you want to win. This Sunday, the Jets and the Titans. It's 105.9 The Rock, Nashville's Classic Rock. It's Battle in the Morning, and your chance to win Dave Matthews Band tickets. We'll hook you up with those coming up here just after 8 o'clock.

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2: It is Frustration Friday. You want to get in on the show? You got to get something off your chest? Call me. 615-737-1059 is the number. Let's go to the phones. Hi, who's this?
3: John.
2: Hey, John, what's up, man?
3: Not much, man. I got one for you about Tennessee drivers.
2: All right, hit me with it, John.
3: Why they got to come to an almost a complete stop to take a turn and then inch in like it's going to jump to the left or the right all of a sudden?
2: You know, I wondered the same thing, John. Maybe some people need to go back to, driver's ed.
3: I know in Ohio we take a turn. We go in a driveway on two wheels.
2: maybe you need to teach. Maybe you need to teach like a driver's ed class and show them how it's done.
3: Somebody needs to.
2: John, I appreciate you calling in this morning, man.
3: All right, brother. You have a good morning.
2: You too, man. Have a good one. Your chance to win the last pair of Dave Matthews Band tickets. They're going to be here in November. We're going to sing you to that show. Coming up here in less than 10 minutes, we'll hook you up with those Dave Matthews Band tickets. It's 105.9 The Rock, Nashville's Classic Rock. It's Battle in the Morning with Aerosmith.

have Louder Than Live festival passes to get you into every single day later today on our Instagram. So I'm just telling you, if you want to go to Louder Than Live festival next weekend in Louisville, do me a favor, go follow us on Instagram right now. 105.9 The Rock. All the details will be posted later today. How to win Louder Than Life festival passes for the entire festival every day. The world.

0: Classic Rock. It's Battle in the Morning. Now, I have heard some terrible excuses for drunk driving, but this one might be undefeated. A guy in England drove about 150 miles at night while drunk. Oh, and he's blind. Yeah, the guy apparently has been blind for about 2 years and has never had a driver's license and says that he was able to make the trip because he could see a little bit of light and basically followed the taillights of big trucks. Sir, that is not driving. That is Mario Kart with your eyes closed. And apparently he and his partner had gone through 4 bottles of wine beforehand. So we've got no license, no eyesight, alcohol, nighttime driving, and somehow every warning light on the dashboard came on at once.
1: Hey!

It's Battle in the Morning. Again, appreciate Robert Sala for dropping by on the show today. Of course, looking forward to seeing what he's going to be able to do with that Tennessee Titans team this year. We'll get a glimpse of it. Now it all counts this Sunday against the Jets. Farewell season at Nissan Stadium. It's 105.9 The Rock, Nashville's classic rock. It's Battle in the Morning inside of a 60-minute commercial-free rock block with Kansas.

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0: is no such thing as a free lunch or free cookies. Let's get into it. The dough of the day.
1: Dough. It's time for the dough of the day.
0: There was a man in Florida named Jalen was arrested after allegedly robbing a McDonald's on Sunday. Police say Jalen went in and put it in an order. When he got his food, he demanded free cookies. Well, when he didn't get the free cookies, he pushed the workers out of his way, went behind the counter, threw some things at him, and took off with two other meals. It sounds like he did buy his original order, but that's not 100% clear. He was tracked down later near at an apartment nearby, and he was arrested and charged with battery and robbery. It's unclear if the local jail has cookies.
2: The dough of the day.

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Make sure you're following us on social media, 105.9 The Rock on Instagram. You can find me there as well, Battle on Air. Coming up later on our Instagram, we're going to post a little contest for you to win entire weekend festival passes to Louder Than Life. You want them? 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

105.9 The Rock, Nashville's classic rock. It's Battle in the Morning, wrapping things up here on your Friday. Appreciate you letting me hang out with you. Jillia's on the way in next. Hopefully, you and I can run into each other this weekend. A couple places where I'll be tonight. I'll be going to Liberty Creek High School's homecoming for their football team. That'll be a fun game for sure. Go Wolves. Also, if I don't see you out there tonight, I might see you at the Titans game on Sunday against the Jets. And if I don't see you anytime this weekend, I'll see you back in here bright and early Monday morning at 6 a.m. Instagram, hit that follow button. Battle on air. Love you. Mean it. Bye-bye.

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0: comes a point in the workday when you know you're no longer going to be productive. 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

William Shatner has a new heavy metal album coming out soon. It's called What the F is Heavy Metal, and it's going to feature Brian May on a track. 105.9 The Rock.

0: Nashville's Classic Rock. I'm Jilly. If you have a neighbor you don't exactly love, maybe this story will make you feel a little bit better about your situation, because at least your neighbor isn't this guy. He's 58 years old and actually smashed through the wall into his neighbor's apartment. They share a wall. It's like a duplex. And early one Sunday morning, he used a hammer and power tools to punch a hole through the shared wall and bust through like he was the Kool-Aid man. There was no reason for this. It was just to torture his neighbor. It takes a lot of effort to be that crazy.
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hard to believe it's been 25 years since 9/11. 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

It feels like we've been talking about those four Beatles movies, each one told from a different member of the band's perspective forever. So surely they must be coming out soon. No, not until 2028. We still have a while to wait. 105.9 The Rock, Nashville's Classic Rock.

0: 105.9 The Rock, Nashville's classic rock. I'm Jilly. What is it about Waffle House that makes people lose their minds? I love Waffle House. Get me that all-star blueberry waffle, hash brown smothered, covered, and capped. But there's always some sort of crazy story at the Waffle House. This one happened at 4:30 in the morning in Florida. A group of three guys stripped down to their boxers and started throwing beef sticks at the Waffle House. Employees started looking around like, what is hitting our windows? Police were called and these three gentlemen were arrested. They asked, why were you guys throwing beef sticks? And they said, honestly, we don't know. My follow-up question would have been also, why did you feel the need to strip down to your underwear?
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Titans heading into that game yesterday. Oh, they're the Super Bowl champs for sure. And then they got dismantled by the 49ers in Australia. Anything can happen in the NFL, man. 105.9 The Rock.

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0: That's a good cold cut for a Friday. Lover boy, turn me loose. 105.9 The Rock cold cuts brought to you by Morgan & Morgan, America's largest injury law firm. Every weekday at noon, we dig a little deeper into our music library, find some cold cuts, some deep tracks, some songs you might not have heard on 105.9 The Rock in a while. And I'm always open for requests or suggestions when it comes to cold cuts. 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More cold cuts on the way.
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So we do have a chance for storms later this afternoon and into the evening. Slight potential they could turn severe, but doesn't look like it'll be anything too bad. More storms possible tomorrow as well before we dry out on Sunday. It's 105.9 The Rock, Nashville's Classic Rock. I'm Jilly with a cold cut for Matt in Springfield from the Stones, coming up right after Phil Collins.

Hits for the week with 38 Special. It's rockin' into the night. 105.9 The Rock, Nashville's classic rock. We will do more cold cuts Monday at noon, thanks to Morgan & Morgan, America's largest injury law firm.

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earlier this week, Elton John played his first public headlining show since he wrapped up the Farewell Yellow Brick Road tour in 2023, and he did not disappoint. He actually went on 65 minutes early to deal with weather and make sure he got his full set in. Ended up playing for over 2 hours. 105.9 The Rock.

get their season started Sunday hosting the Jets. I really do feel good about this one. I think we're going to be 1-0. I hope we're going to be 1-0. It's 105.9 The Rock, Nashville's classic rock. I'm Jilly. Love what Jeffrey Simmons is doing this season. He's partnered with Habitat for Humanity of Greater Nashville to launch the Sacks for Forever Homes initiative. Big Jeff pledging $1,980 for every sack he records this season. That money going to be sent directly to support single parents seeking stable housing. It's

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life is just better when there's college football on the TV all day Saturday. Vols on the road tomorrow. They are at Georgia Tech. That game at 6 o'clock. Vandy hosts Delaware earlier.

Rock, Nashville's Classic Rock. I'm Jillian. I am out of here. Have an awesome weekend. We'll catch up on Monday. Scuba Steve is on the way next. He's got Bachman Turner Overdrive tickets for you. They're going to be at the Ryman September 23rd. Win your way into the show coming up at 4:45 on 105.9 The Rock.

0: 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Let me tell you here before I press play on this next song. 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Once you're there, search for 105.9 The Rock. You got plenty of time. We just started the show. And as you're listening to us, you'll see up near the play button, there's this red circle with a microphone. That is the talkback mic. Just tap that. Let me know who you are, where you're listening from, and what song you want to hear, like this one.
1: 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My name is Dennis Cowan. I'm from Cookeville.

0: Hold up, Scuba. This is Rob from Pleasant View, driving home from a job in Cornersville. I'd love to hear some Doors, man.
1: Let's do it, Rob. 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
1: Hey, Skipper Steve, this is Angela Cunningham. How about some AC/DC? Have a drink on me.

So I want to play a song for you. I'll get to some more of your requests in a minute. But being that today is 9/11, it's been 25 years. This song from Chad Kroeger, it wasn't intended to be about 9/11, but it just resonated with everyone at that time. Remember when this came out? It was March of 2002, and I just felt like it was such a powerful song, and it pays tribute, I feel like, to the men and women that sacrificed their lives that day when the towers fell. So let's do Hero.

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1: 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The talkback mic is what you got to hit. It's up there near the play button. You'll see it, red circle microphone. And do what Marcus did. Tap that baby. Let me know who you are, where you're listening from, and what song you want to hear.

0: 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But right now, here's another talkback off the iHeartRadio app.
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1: Scuba, what's happening, dude? This is Randy in Ashland City. Hey, buddy, how about some Janis Joplin? It don't matter what, anything good that she did. Thanks, man.

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rumors spreading around. And that takes its time. About to check outside the game. And you know what I'm talking about. Just let me know if you wanna go to that whole mile on the range. They got a lot of nice girls.

So we did this earlier in the show, and if you missed it, I want to do it once more. And we'll get to more of your requests here in a second. But being that today is 9/11, it's been 25 years. This song from Chad Kroeger, it wasn't intended to be about 9/11, but it just resonated with everyone at that time. Remember when this came out? It was March of 2002, and I just felt like it was such a powerful song. And it pays tribute, I feel like, to the men and women that sacrificed their lives that day when the towers fell. So let's do Hero on 101.

0: 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Okay, cool. Let's do it. It's Unofficial Request Friday. 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
1: 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I'm listening from Lebanon. I'm just trying to get home in all the traffic. And I would love to hear Nazareth, Hair of

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